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2: Guess who? J to the low, F to the AB. Ho, yeah. 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

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Electro, electro is a new style.

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0: Oh, by the way, it all started like this. So how's your evening so far?
1: Don't be a vibe killer.

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It's in the world I've become, contained in the hum between voice and drum. It's in change, poetic justice of cause and

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Fresh. Stay tuned for more A State of Trance.

here make your vibe and step. Yo, I bring the vibe and check. This one here make your vibe and step. 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

0: 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We'll be back next week for a new episode of A State of Trance.
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entrance is grand. Red carpet rolls out on the side they stand. Worshipping you like a god, like a goddess. Somehow, you remain modest. Flashbulbs pop, paparazzi goes wild. With amazing grace, you walk and smile. They answer to your beck and call. You're flawless, after all. Overqualified for the position. Your dreams see fruition. Me a class on a higher plane. Everyone wants to know your name. Just like perfection. Needs no correction. Like no other. Absolutely. Just like perfection. Needs no correction.

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Ostrava 886 a 103.6 FM. Třinec 106.5 FM. 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Buď fresh v Ostravě 886 a 103.6 FM.